0: Tiếp theo đây, mời quý thính giả nghe bản tin tiếng Anh.
1: You're now listening to the English News of Cần Thơ Broadcasting and Newspaper. On the afternoon of June 27, Prime Minister Lê Minh Hưng chaired an online conference to review the performance of key national and transport infrastructure projects in the first half of 2026, with the participation of localities hosting priority projects. According to the Ministry of Construction, the portfolio covers 55 projects with 124 subcomponents, including 49 road projects, 5 aviation projects, and 1 seaport project. The full North-South

0: Our Expressway Eastern Corridor has been completed and opened, along with its intelligent transport and toll collection systems for the 2017-2020 phase. In the first half of 2026, disbursement for road projects reached approximately 18.75 trillion dong, out of 63.78 trillion allocated, or about 29%, surpassing the national average of 24.2%. After 1.5 days of focus and constructive deliberation, the 13th Bentui Ward People's Council concluded its second session, adopting several key resolutions to advance the ward's socio-economic development for the 2026-2031 term. Council delegates reviewed socio-economic and defense security performance in the first half of the year, identifying achievements, challenges, and priority tasks for the remainder of 2026. Deputies also questioned local authorities on constituent concerns, including waste collection, erosion at Gongsheng, school standardization, and digital transmission linked to heritage conservation and tourism development. The session passed 8 resolutions covering second-half socio-economic targets, budget adjustment for 2026, and grassroots democracy measures. On the afternoon of June 27, the Vietnam Association of Realtors, VARS, held the VARS Awards 2026, honoring outstanding professional in the real estate brokerage sector as part of the Vietnam Real Estate Broker Day 2026 in Cần Thơ City. The Ministry of Construction commended VARS for its efforts in connecting, training, and standardizing the broker workforce, progressively raising professional standards across the sector. The VARS Awards 2026 presented recognition across multiple categories, including the Top 10 Outstanding Real Estate Exchanges, Top 10 PropTech Innovators, Top 10 National Real Estate Brands, Top 10 Inspiring Real Estate Entrepreneurs, and Top 100 Outstanding Brokers, along with Top 100 Excellent Realtors of Vietnam. Cần Thơ is set to launch another major transport project valued at over 11.3 trillion dong, aimed at completing the city's transport infrastructure and strengthening regional connectivity. According to Cần Thơ's Department of Construction, the city is developing the Western Ring Road linking National Highway 91 to National Highway 80 and passing through Thới Long and Trung Nhất wards and Trung Hưng and Vĩnh Trinh communes. Classified as a Group A Class 1 transport project, the road carries a total projected investment of 11.3 trillion dong, funded by both central and local budgets, with implementation scheduled from 2026 to 2031. Bình Thủy Ward marked the 25th anniversary of Vietnam Family Day with a commemorative gathering featuring marriage certificate presentations, scholarships for students from disadvantaged families, and a cooking contest themed Family Meals Bound by Love. Delegates reflected on the occasion's traditions and reaffirmed the family's role in preserving national cultural values. The cooking contest drew 21 teams from local agencies, units, and schools, celebrating the meaning of shared family meals and a healthy cultural environment. Ward leaders called for wider replication of happy family models to strengthen cultural life and local development. Rainfall across the Mekong Delta, particularly the Cà Mau Peninsula, is forecast at 210 to 300 millimeters in July. Local authorities are urged to monitor weather bulletins regularly and implement storm response measures suited to local conditions. In Cần Thơ City, climate change adaptation and disaster prevention efforts have been proactively maintained since the start of the year, covering drought, saltwater intrusion, riverbank and coastal erosion, and storm preparedness. Irrigation infrastructure has been actively managed, with sluice gates regulated and directives issued for dry season salinity control. Although approximately 12,266 hectares of farmland face intrusion risk, timely interventions have so far prevented significant crop or agricultural losses. Thank you so much for listening, and I'll see you next time.
1: Vừa rồi là bản tin tiếng Anh của Phát thanh Thành phố Cần Thơ.